0: 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This is Mark Weldy, and FanX is coming up. And this Thursday, we're giving away tickets all day to FanX Salt Lake. 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And you can meet your favorite celebrities, explore the immersive vendor hall. 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Gene Simmons from Kiss is on the list. Mr. T from the A-Team. And Helen Hunt, Rainn Wilson. 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
1: 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I enjoy every song. 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So congrats, fellas, and we'll be tuning in all the time.

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7: 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Oh, I love Bob. I'm a Bobby boy. I am. 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
1: 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And your thoughts feel even louder. 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
1: 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He makes the tough calls, stays cool under pressure, and knows ball like nobody else. I want to be just like him. You can too. 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

Normally I would say Happy Taco Tuesday, but today, Happy Double Cheeseburger Day. That's what I'm talking about. If you don't have lunch plans, you're welcome. It's National Double Cheeseburger Day. And I'll tell you how to win tickets to FanX on the way. Bob FM. Yeah.

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0: 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I'm Bob Stillen. We're streaming live at bobfmutah.com. Have you been out to the Utah State Fair yet? Have you ridden the yellow slide, the big yellow slide, maybe the Ferris wheel, had a corn dog? I love the corn dogs at the fair. Hey, going on later on this afternoon at the State Fair, the Flying Aces Pig Race. That starts at 3:30 south of Grand. 3:30, the Flying Aces Pig Race. That's always a good time. Also going on, not at the fair, but this weekend in downtown Salt Lake City, Fan X. This weekend, it's Thursday through Saturday. You can explore the immersive vendor hall. 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We're going to have free tickets all day long from 6 to 6. 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

0: 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It's National Thank You Day, so let me say thank you for listening to 105.5 and 100.7 Bob FM. There are 46 days until Halloween, 72 days until Thanksgiving, and I don't want to stress you out or overwhelm you, but 101 days left until Christmas, so relax. Go have a double cheeseburger because it's National Double Cheeseburger Day. And then map out your Christmas plans, all right?
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22-year-old Florida guy was recently driving, putting on deodorant while he was driving, and crashed into some roadside equipment. Wow. Have you ever done something like this? Crashed your car because you were doing something while you were driving that you probably shouldn't have been doing? 877-807-1007. Call me on the bottom.

0: Why does it always happen in Florida? 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
1: Wow.
0: You ever done something like this? Crashed your car because you were doing something you weren't supposed to be doing? 877-807-1007. Mary?
2: My best friend, she was doing her teeth in her rearview mirror. She was using a pick.
0: Wow.
2: And was picking her teeth and flossing her teeth in the rearview mirror.
0: Wow.
2: And we were in a parking lot.
0: Yeah.
2: And she hit one of those concrete things that hold the light.
0: Yes.
2: She wasn't paying attention because she was picking her teeth
0: was
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bummed I missed the ice cream social last night at the fair, but today, or I should say tonight, the mini cookie and dip bake-off. 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I just want to be a judge. 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The Utah State Fair going on again today, the Fair Park, downtown Salt Lake. 105.5 and 100.7, Bob FM. 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
2: 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I enjoy every song. Cannot believe I can turn on the station and really enjoy every single song. 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

0: 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Have you ever done this? 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
1: So I had a friend who would do her makeup in the car. 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
1: 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I love it. I love all the music. I mean, I grew up with it.
2: 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I turned it Bob FM on. I switched it, and now I came to request a couple of songs. Oh, I love Bob. I'm a Bobby boy. I am. I'm seriously in my car, at home, at work.

Looking outside the window at your Bobland weather. High clouds and sunshine where I sit. High 80 this afternoon. 77 on the Bobometer in downtown Salt Lake. And Tom Petty.

right, where's Waldy going in the Time Warp Wave Blaster at 5 o'clock? 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And then Jujitsu, who's calling? Tommy Two-Tone, 867-5309, Jenny, taking on Call Me from Blondie. 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
2: 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You got the ring light and the tripod this time. 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

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Hello. Mark Waldie here on your Tuesday afternoon. Ni hao. Konnichiwa. So glad you're with me. Hello. Doing this More Music Bob-a-thon with Whitesnake. And here I go again on Bob FM.

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0: 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And you give love a bad name. That's a bad reputation to have, huh? It's 105.5 and 100.7 Bob FM. Mark Weldy here on your Tuesday. Hey, good afternoon. And I'm concerned about police canine Bruno. Have you heard about this? Over in Park City, something happened today out on US 40 with the Utah Highway Patrol, a suspicious package investigation, and they brought in the canine Bruno, who somehow, some way, jumped off the overpass and injured himself. They life-flighted canine Bruno to an emergency veterinary clinic, and that's where he is right now, getting some treatment from jumping off this bridge. Crazy, wild today, right? Anyway, I'm concerned about Bruno because I love animals, and especially dogs, and especially police canines. I love those kind of animals. Anyway, I hope that Bruno pulls through and everything's fine. I hope to have a report later on. Maybe I can bring that to you. And I want to bring this to you right now because we're looking forward to Thursday here at Bob FM. It's a ticket window Thursday, and FanX tickets are up for grabs all day long on Thursday. FanX Salt Lake is happening on September 24th through the 26th, and you can meet your favorite celebs. It's going to be a fun time, and all day Thursday, 6 a.m. to 6 p.m., we'll open up the Bob FM ticket window, give you a keyword to text in, and that is how you win those tickets. 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It's coming up. And this is coming up next. Another More Music Bobathon with Mr. Aerosmith and Belinda Carlisle on Bob FM.
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8: Nationally ranked Utah welcomes Utah State to Rice-Eccles Stadium on Saturday for another iteration of the Battle of the Brothers. 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

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It's a More Music Bobathon, and the number one spooky outfit for Halloween is Elphaba, you know, from the movie Wicked, and also Glinda. She's part

so cool having you listening to Bob FM today, the 80s, the 90s, and whatever. It's what we do. We want to say a hello and a thank you to Cheryl Whitlock, listening from Bountiful to Bob FM. 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

0: 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I've seen all the pictures online of, the fall foliage, the beautiful fall colors. The colors are changing, into fall. A lot of yellow, a lot of red, a lot of beautiful photos that I've seen across the Wasatch Front. I just love that. I want to get out there and see all that stuff myself, but I can't afford the gasoline. You know, just driving around out there looking at the leaves and stuff, just wasting gas. I just can't do that. I just can't afford that. I can't win this contest here at Bob FM. You know, $2,000 in gas. 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So I just gave you everything you need to know. But I can't win because I'm an employee of Bob FM and Broadway Media. So I can't win. But if you win, would you do me a favor and take me out to look at the leaves with you? We'll waste your gas driving around, okay? Coming up, another Bobathon with Prince, Elton John, and Tears for Fears on Bob FM.
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1: 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Hey, Kristen! 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

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Mark Waldie on this More Music Bobathon. What's the most expensive, high-profile wedding? It happened in 2024. Anant Ambani and Radhika Merchant, they were married in 2024. The cost of their wedding, $1.1 billion. Second most expensive wedding ever, Prince Charles and Lady Di, happened in 1981. $176 million.

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1: 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And I haven't listened to any other radio station, and permanently now on your station. All the time. 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

FM, and we want to say thank you and hello to Cindy Pierre. 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There's a lot of Babylonians in Midvale. Love it.

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Mark Waldy, and on TV tonight, the new season of Dancing with the Stars. Have you been looking forward to that? It's on ABC tonight and kind of different. It's just the guys. It's just the male celebrity contestants with their professional partners tonight. That's who's going to be competing on TV tonight. And that includes Connor Levitt. If you ever watched The Secret Lives of Mormon Wives, he's from that show. Also, Tyler Cameron. Taylor Hansen is going to be on the show. Guillermo is going to make the show.

0: tonight, and I thought I'd ask this question. Do you know somebody who injured themselves while showing off, while dancing? It looks like an easy way to injure yourself, really. But who do you know that, you know, hurt themselves while they were dancing? Give me a call and tell me who injured themselves while they were dancing or maybe showing off. I don't know. Here's our number here at Bob FM, the Bob Line, 877-807-1007. Who got injured and what were they doing to get injured while they were dancing? I want to hear about that. Coming up, another Bob-a-thon with Salt and Peppa and Talking Heads and Michael Jackson on Bob FM.
1: 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Or is this

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0: Generous. Bob's ducks aren't in a row, but they are having fun getting ready for the next Bobathon.

sexy people.

0: Bob FM. I did a lot of dancing to Salt and Pepper. Dancing with the Stars, the season premiere tonight on ABC. Who do you know that injured themselves while they were dancing? Give me a call on the Bob line, 877-807-1007. And Rhonda Hill is on the Bob line. You said your dad hurt himself. What did he do?
1: My dad was just kind of goofing around, trying to, you know, show everybody who's boss, I guess, and ended up breaking his leg.
0: Oh, my goodness. What was he doing?
1: I guess he was just doing weird dances and weird movements, jumping up and down and all that stuff. And, yeah, he ended up falling and landing wrong on his leg.
0: Dang.
1: I'm like, yeah, this is why.

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0: 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And tonight, the season premiere of Dancing with the Stars. Super popular TV show on ABC, and they're back tonight. It's just going to be the guys dancing. And I'm asking, who injured themselves? Who do you know that injured themselves while dancing? And we talked to Rhonda a couple of minutes ago. Her dad broke his leg. He was dancing. And Sylvia Poulsen of Provo is on the Bob line. Sylvia, what was it, a square dance? What? Somebody broke their leg or hurt themselves. What were they doing?
1: Actually, it was a competition for ballroom dancing.
0: Oh.
1: And my grandfather was involved in it back in the day.
0: Oh, cool.
1: And him and his partner, they were doing their little foxtrot thing where he stepped wrong and broke his ankle, didn't realize it was broken until they were done dancing.
0: Oh, my goodness.
1: Yeah, he thought he twisted it. He didn't realize he broke it. He went one way, his ankle went the other way, so all he thought was he twisted it. Yeah, he broke it.
0: Oh, man. Ow, ballroom dancing, that's fun. All right, thanks for calling there, Sylvia. Coming up, Where's Waldy? We're going back in time for three iconic songs from one iconic year here at Bob FM. Hang on, it's on the way.

0: a.m., 5 o'clock. Ready to go with Where's Waldy? This is where we go back in time here at Bob FM for three iconic songs from one iconic year, and we use the Time Warp Wave Blaster. See, this is our time machine. Get in. Come on, let's go. I'm taking us all the way back to 1988 today on Bob FM's Where's Waldy?
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10: Who framed
11: Roger Rabbit? I'm not bad. I'm just drawn that way.
0: Another movie that people loved from 1988 was the film Cocktail. You know, Tom Cruise is the bartender. And the number one song from the Beach Boys.

The Beach Boys. From the movie Cocktail, 1988 on Where's Waldy? We're going back in time for three iconic songs from one iconic year. And I have one question for you. Do you still have some acid wash jeans? They were like one of the hottest fashions back in 1988. Acid wash jackets, acid wash jeans, and midnight oil.

1988 on Where's Waldy and Midnight Oil, Beds Are Burning. They're huge in Australia. That's their only hit here in America. That makes them a one-hit wonder. And how about another one? Another one-hit wonder. This is Where's Waldy. I'm taking you back to 1988 with three iconic songs. And this is Boy Meets Girl.

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And I want to say hello and thank you to Donna Carey, listening from Highland to Bob FM. She's got us on right now for Green Day.

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0: Mega Music Bobathon with Prince. 90 minutes nonstop on Bob FM, except I'm stopping for Bob's Jukejitsu. Two songs battling it out for your vote, and our theme today is Who's Calling? Songs about making a phone call.
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A phone call is our theme today on Jiu-Jitsu. Tommy Two Tone up against Blondie. And call me. That's right. Two songs battling for your vote. 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We'll play the song with the most votes coming up a little later on. Around 6 o'clock, we'll get to that. But I'm going to need your vote. No matter where you are listening to Bob FM, I need your vote. 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I'm going to need you to vote. Who is it? Tommy Two Tone, 867-5309, Jenny? Or is it all about Blondie and Call Me for you? I don't know, but I want to hear from you. 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